0: Flagstaff this weekend as the 77th annual Coconino County Fair takes place. The fair runs this Friday through Monday, the Labor Day weekend. The fair celebrates America's 250th birthday, Coconino County's 135th birthday, 100 years of Route 66, and Flagstaff's dark sky designation of 25 years. Yavapai County Fair runs the following weekend, September 10th through the 13th. Prescott will hold a community meeting on the city's general plan this Thursday at 5:30 at the Grace Sparks Activity Center on East Gurley Street. The meeting will be conducted in open house format. Several new elements will be incorporated into the plan, which includes conservation, recreation, public transit, housing, public buildings, and more. And ADOT says traffic fatalities on Arizona roads decreased for the third year in a row in 2025. There were 1,156 fatal crashes in 2025, a 5.2% decrease from 2024. Total crashes also dropped. There were 118,052 crashes in 2025, down 4.4% from the year prior. Officials say the data shows the leading factors in traffic fatalities, injuries, and crashes are speeding, failure to wear a seatbelt or helmet, and impairment. With the news, I'm Paul David for Yavapai Broadcasting.
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2: The overnight weather outlook calling for clear conditions. A mention of showers early, 10% or less. Tomorrow, about a 10% chance for showers again, mainly after 11 a.m. and then clearing out again tomorrow night. Tomorrow, a lot like today weather-wise, better chance for rain come Thursday. Overnight lows, Flagstaff tonight, mid-40s, about 65 both in Sedona and Cottonwood. Tonight, Prescott looking for 56 degrees.
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Scandal and the Warrior. It's Ryan Chase hanging out with you for your Tuesday. Coming up, Tom Petty, Free Fallin'. Also, Mike and the Mechanics, All I Need is a Miracle. Right now, it's Jimmy Cliff.

0: Mike and the Mechanics. All I Need Is a Miracle. I'm Ryan Chase. 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The idea is to give booze a break after a summer of patios, concerts, and vacations. Basically, let your liver enjoy September before Thanksgiving through New Year's comes at it with a folding chair.
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0: Howard Jones, no one is to blame. It's Ryan Chase. And if you're someone who's single right now, apparently you're not between relationships. You're in your selfish little character development era. They are now seeing people who actually enjoy being single. They're more likely to try new things, learn new skills, feel more confident. Because it turns out having nobody asking you where you are is incredibly freeing.
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0: You too. Still haven't found what I'm looking for. It's Ryan Chase. Now, parents will apparently explain where babies come from before they explain where the paycheck went. They have found that talking to your kids about money can be more uncomfortable than talking about where babies come from, drugs, or alcohol. Meanwhile, plenty of kids already know about buy now, pay later, and some think putting groceries on a payment plan sounds perfectly reasonable. So maybe we should have this talk pretty soon.
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2: Yavapai Broadcasting News, I'm Paul David. Grand Canyon officials say one person remains missing from Saturday's flood event at Phantom Ranch. The individual was hiking and camping with two other visitors who have since been found deceased. Stage 4 water restrictions will remain in place at the canyon for the foreseeable future due to an estimated 40% of the Trans Canyon water line being destroyed. The North Kaibab Trail is also closed due to many bridges and crossings being washed away during the event. The Arizona Department of Forestry says the Campwood Fire northeast of Baghdad is now 90% contained and it remains at 1,215 acres. Officials say two engine crews remained on scene conducting mop-up and patrolling the containment lines. Apache Sitgreaves National Forest officials say firefighters made major progress in lightning-caused Paddy Creek Fire on the Fort Apache Agency. The fire is now 25% contained at 668 acres. Fire lines have been established around the entire fire and it's received an inch of rain over the weekend. The lightning caused Turkey Track Fire, located within the 2002 Rodeo Chetiskai fire perimeter, about 18 miles southwest of Sholo, also received significant rain over the weekend and was showing minimal fire growth. Central Arizona Fire and Medical Authority and Prescott National Forest were awarded funding to install two new fire danger rating signs. The signs were installed at CAFMA stations 51 and 54. The signs inform the public about the current fire danger in the area. Camp Verde will hold an economic development forum on Thursday, September 10th from 5 to 7 at the Camp Verde Public Library. Topics to be discussed include tourism, affordable housing, downtown revitalization, and more. And Yavapai County Board of Supervisors Vice Chair Nikki Check will hold a Verde Village Town Hall on Thursday. It'll be at 4:30 at the Verde Village Community Clubhouse. Departments on hand will include Development Services, Public Works, the Health Department, Emergency Management, Flood Control, and the Yavapai County Sheriff's Office. 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
5: The overnight weather outlook calling for clear conditions. A mention of showers early, 10% or less. Tomorrow, about a 10% chance for showers again, mainly after 11 a.m. and then clearing out again tomorrow night. Tomorrow, a lot like today weather-wise, better chance for rain come Thursday. Overnight lows, Flagstaff tonight, mid-40s, about 65 both in Sedona and Cottonwood. Tonight, Prescott looking for 56 degrees.
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Doesn't matter how many times I hear that song, I still love it. Such a beautifully well-written song. Madison June is my name. Hello, friends. We're starting off a brand new month together. Can you believe it's September? The beginning of the Burr months. Yes. All things cozy. That's what I'm ready for. But right now, I'll settle for incredible music. Here's Tears for Fears with Head Over Heels.

0: All of the best music. You will hear it here each and every single weekday with me. Today is the start of a brand new month. It is September 1st. Today is National American Chess Day. I actually don't know how to play chess. Fun fact, my parents taught my children how to play chess. So it's the one and only game they know how to play, but I don't. It is also National Pink Cadillac Day. Maybe for Aretha Franklin, maybe for Elvis Presley, or maybe for Mary Kay. All of the above.
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All of the best music. You will hear it here each and every single weekday with me, Madison. You can find me on social media at Madison on Air. And I'm sure this weekend you'll find me knees deep in a pile of donuts. That's what I'm craving. I don't know. As soon as it hits September, I'm thinking apple orchard, cider, donuts, all of the things. Please tell me I'm not alone.

0: We sure do play the best music, an incredible playlist lined up here for you. My name is Madison. Hello, if you're new around here, welcome. Lionel Messi announcing his retirement yesterday from soccer, just 39 years old. He did it in a handwritten post on Instagram. Is right after the death of his father on August 8th. He showed a lot of gratitude for his 20-year career with the national team in Argentina. But after the death of his father, he thought, you know what? Might be time to step back from international play right now.
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0: It is officially September. Thank you so much for choosing us and listening. Madison June is my name. Hard to believe that 25 years ago, 9/11 happened this month. 9/11, United We Stand, 25 years later, airing on ABC, featuring Derek Jeter, John Bon Jovi, Billy Crystal, Pete Davidson, Jimmy Fallon, Jon Stewart, so many others, really exploring how sports and entertainment helped a grieving nation after the September 11th terrorist attacks. And I'm sure you remember where you were, but it's so important that we can't let the memory and the emotional impact of that day fade away, even though it's been 25 years.
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0: It doesn't matter who you are, doesn't matter what kind of music you like, Dolly Parton, you know she has had such an incredible impact on music. And Dolly Fest just got announced to honor Dolly Parton in Nashville and in London. Dolly Parton's estate has revealed that Dolly Fest will be celebrated next year in 2027. She was supposed to hold a special event this past January in honor of her 80th birthday, but of course she was under the weather. She was battling a lot. So they're going to do a similar festival next year. We can all celebrate her legacy.
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I'll tell you whose theme song that is. 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
9: Overdose deaths involving methamphetamine and cocaine are rising in Arizona, and mixing substances can make the danger even greater. Cocaine and alcohol together can create a toxic substance in the body called cocaethylene, increasing stress on the heart and the risk of sudden death. Today's drug supply can be unpredictable. Cocaine or methamphetamine may contain fentanyl without someone knowing it. Share these truths.

0: Hi, friends. Hope you're enjoying yourself. Thanks so much for keeping it here with me, Madison. Howard Stern is making a big move. Get ready for a brand new version of the Howard Stern Show. HBO Max has teamed up with Stern's production company. They're going to film weekly episodes starting September 17th. So it's not going to be the usual radio format. You're going to get to see a more in-depth look at him, his conversations with guests, behind-the-scenes antics. Do we still care? That's the question. Do you?
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0: When it comes to losing weight, everyone and their mother is on the GLP-1s. I feel like that's the case, isn't it? And I'll tell you what, GLP-1 does have one side effect people aren't talking about, and that is judgment. Some people taking weight loss shots say they feel they are so judged they have to deal with criticism from family, from friends, for taking the easy way out. A lot of people view it very negatively, but I think that's been the case all along. Whatever diet you were on, if you were doing the Atkins diet or Slim Fast, do you remember Slim Fast back in the day? Maybe people should just mind their own business. What do you think?
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Madison June is my name. We're celebrating a brand new month. Today is International People Skills Month. It's National Chicken Month, National Coupon Month. Oh, that's what I'm choosing to celebrate. Inflation's hitting hard. It really is. I will take every coupon you got.

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0: The countdown has begun to the NFL season. Of course, college football already underway. I'm a football girly. Don't come for me. I'm also all about the snacks and the tailgating. As football season kicks off, new survey reveals what Americans think the ideal tailgate includes. Fans say the perfect tailgate starts 2.5 hours before the game on average. Folks in Louisiana and Alabama, they believe they have the best tailgaters. Texas and Wisconsin, they tend to be home gators, so stay at home to watch the game. And everybody can agree on one thing. There's got to be chicken wings.
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0: Madison June is my name. 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We have a lot to do and a lot of great music. 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

0: 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They don't have to be mixed with fentanyl to be deadly. 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

0: 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Tween Club this afternoon will be held at the Cottonwood Public Library for kids aged 8 to 12 starting at 1 p.m. Tomorrow morning, you can receive what you need at the Prescott Food Bank. 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

0: When I hear that song, I just think Dancing Chickens, yeah. TC, come through your broadcast reception device. Much more great music. And then, of course, some tidbits to get you through this Wednesday. So keep it here. I'll be with you a little while longer.
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2: Yavapai Broadcasting News, I'm Paul David. There's a 10 to 20% chance of showers and thunderstorms in the forecast today through Friday, with a 30% chance for this next Saturday and Sunday. The National Weather Service in Flagstaff says daytime highs will range from the mid-70s in Flagstaff to the low 80s in the Quad City area, the low to mid-90s in Sedona and the Verde Valley. Daytime highs should remain unchanged for the remainder of the week, slightly cooler over this next weekend. Coconino County Sheriff's Office Unidentified Remains Task Force positively identified human remains found in July 1980 in a forested area near Mount Eldon Road. The family asked for privacy, so the person's name will not be released. The identity was learned through advanced forensic science and genetic genealogy. The remains have been returned to the family. The Arizona Department of Forestry says the Campwood Fire northeast of Baghdad is 100% contained. The lightning-caused fire started on Sunday, August 23rd, and charred 1,125 acres. The fire is currently in monitor status. Next Monday is Labor Day, and all government offices will be closed in observance. The post office, most schools, and financial institutions will also be closed. The Patriot Guard Riders are looking for flagline volunteers for Hulbert or Bert Sprague this Saturday at 11:30 at Payson Pioneer Cemetery. Sprague enlisted in the Army in 1965 and was discharged as a Specialist 5th Class in 1968. The Vietnam veteran served with the 82nd Airborne and was awarded several service medals. Sprague also volunteered with the Healy County Sheriff's Office and the Payson Police Department's Search and Rescue. He recently passed at the age of 79. Camp Verde will hold an economic development forum on Thursday, September 10th from 5 to 7 at the Camp Verde Public Library. Topics to be discussed include tourism, affordable housing, downtown revitalization, and more. Information on these stories and others can be found on our news page. 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With the news, I'm Paul David for Yavapai Broadcasting.
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4: Happy Wednesday. Here's a look at your morning forecast. Chances of showers and thunderstorms after 11 a.m. this morning. Otherwise, sunny skies with light winds 10 to 15 miles an hour this morning. Winds could gust as high as 25 miles an hour this afternoon. Flagstaff seeing a high of 74, Sedona 88, Prescott 83, Cottonwood 91, and Payson with a high of 86. That's your morning forecast.
5: When it comes to lightning, taking cover is always the best plan. I'm Megan Taylor with the National Weather Service in Flagstaff. Lightning can strike up to 10 miles away from a thunderstorm, so you need to take cover even before the wet weather arrives. Remember, when thunder roars, go indoors.
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Born in the USA, it's TC coming through your broadcast reception device. And what can we do? Yeah, I'm dancing right now. You can't see me, I'm on the radio. Yep, it's inspirational as well. Okay, I'm coming. It's Madonna right now. Good morning to you.

0: Quite the imagery there. Fields of Gold from Sting. We're going to hear from 38 Special coming up. So in British Columbia, in a lake, suddenly there's this tree-filled island that pops up in the middle of it. And residents are going, wow, where did that come from? And there was even a satellite imagery to support it, to show them that they weren't like just seeing things, right? And then all of a sudden, this 105,000 square foot landmass, it disappeared. Just, isn't that the strangest thing? There's got to be a movie of the week about that. But I'm thinking, you know, that's kind of like my neighbor's pickleball court. It just all of a sudden was up one day. And then, so I'm wishing that would have the same fate. Yeah, just disappears.
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2: From Yavapai Broadcasting, here's a look at your early morning weather summary. 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

0: 2nd. Drier and slightly breezy conditions through tomorrow, with only isolated showers and thunderstorms each afternoon and evening. Precipitation chances increase again beginning Friday and into the weekend. Today brings a slight chance of showers and thunderstorms after 11 a.m. with sunny skies and light winds 10 to 15 miles an hour this morning. Winds could gust as high as 25 miles an hour later this afternoon. Taking a look at your daily highs, Flagstaff seeing a high of 74 degrees, Sedona 88, Prescott 83, Cottonwood 91, and Payson with a high of 86. Tonight brings slight chances of showers and thunderstorms before 8 p.m. with light winds. From Yavapai Broadcasting, that's your early morning weather summary.
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0: I have to check to see if the enrollment spiked for the University of Arizona, because it was named the number one party school in the nation. And that came out the other day from Niche, or would it be Niche, which is a website. I still think that that survey used to be in Playboy, and then they'd show the girls of the college. Yeah, I think so.
1: Hey, Central and Northern Arizona. It's Justin with Patriot Patios. 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
2: Yavapai Broadcasting News, I'm Paul David. Grand Canyon National Park officials released the names of the men killed during last Saturday's flood event in Bright Angel Canyon. The victims are identified as 46-year-old John Giesti and 42-year-old Brent Rosenkranz, both of Granbury, Texas. The search continues for the third member of their hiking group, 53-year-old Timothy Smith of Star Valley Ranch, Wyoming. Search and rescue operations are ongoing, with teams continuing efforts to locate the missing hiker and account for anyone else who may have been in the affected area at the time of the flood. Anyone with information about individuals who may have been hiking or backpacking in Bright Angel Canyon or the surrounding area on August 29th is asked to contact the National Park Service Investigative Services Branch tip line at 888-653-0009. And Grand Canyon National Park officials remind the public that flying a drone anywhere in the park is illegal. Unauthorized drone flights can interfere with aircraft operations and can prevent crews from conducting aerial search and rescue and other emergency operations. Do not fly drones in the park. Violators will be cited and prosecuted. The Arizona Department of Forestry says the Campwood Fire northeast of Baghdad is 100% contained. The lightning-caused fire started on Sunday, August 23rd, and charred 1,125 acres. That fire is currently in monitor status. Flagstaff City Hall is getting a new roof. The city says construction begins today on the new roof, and the work should be finished by mid-November. The public may experience some noise and temporary road restrictions during the work. Crews will work Mondays through Fridays from 6 to 6 each day. City Hall will remain open during that work. Prescott's taking entry applications for the Wednesday, November 11th Veterans Day Parade in downtown Prescott. This year's theme is Remember the Past, Serve the Present, Inspire the Future. Parade entries are due by October 21st and can be found on the city's website, prescott-az.gov. You'll find the form under the Recreation Services section. With the news, I'm Paul David for Yavapai Broadcasting.
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4: Happy Wednesday. Here's a look at your morning forecast. Chances of showers and thunderstorms after 11 a.m. this morning. Otherwise, sunny skies with light winds 10 to 15 miles an hour this morning. Winds could gust as high as 25 miles an hour this afternoon. Flagstaff.

0: A high of 74, Sedona 88, Prescott 83, Cottonwood 91, and Payson with a high of 86. That's your morning forecast.
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Michael Jackson, ZZ Top carrying on after the death of their drummer Frank Beard. They're out on the road now. Probably playing this song. It's Legs. Good morning.

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0: You could actually put a little Gypsies, Tramps, and Thieves at the end of that song. It is Fleetwood Mac from the 80s, Katrina Waves and the Waves, as we stay into that decade coming up here.
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0: Are we having a good time so far on this Wednesday? It's TC, second day of September, and we're going to hear a great sing-along song from Queen coming up. What did we learn today? Miley Cyrus, the headline says that she quietly changed her name, but it's Miley still. She's just not using Cyrus right now, but I think it's still on her driver's license, okay? Pizza Hut has been sold to a holding company. Hopefully they don't hold up the delivery, but I'm just hoping that they don't change the checkered tablecloths or the shakers with the red pepper, the crushed red pepper. Have yourself a great rest of the day. Keep it locked right here.
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2: Yavapai Broadcasting News, I'm Paul David. Cottonwood police say they arrested two people who were linked to a series of forgery incidents at local businesses, and officials think there may be additional victims. This past Sunday, officers stopped Carlos Cazelli and Morgan Gurgillo near the intersection of Highway 260 and East 1st Street. During the stop, both men gave false names in an effort to conceal their identities. It was soon learned the men had been making purchases in the city with forged currency. In the vehicle, officers found counterfeit money that matched bogus bills used in several purchases. Further investigation revealed the vehicle the men were in had been reported stolen out of California. Both men were arrested on felony warrants and additionally charged for the crimes committed in Cottonwood. DPS air rescue crews were kept busy over the weekend, with dozens of rescues taking place within the Grand Canyon Saturday and Sunday following the flood event. Ranger 3 completed 13 flights into the canyon, bringing 61 stranded hikers to safety after flash flooding washed out bridges and left several areas inaccessible. Each rescued person was flown to the top of the canyon and out of harm's way. National Weather Service's Climate Prediction Center says an unsettled pattern and widespread above-normal precipitation are favored for the west part of the country, including Arizona, through mid-September. Officials say potential for tropical moisture may produce heavy rainfall for some areas, especially the southwest. Yavapai College, the American Job Center, the Prescott Valley Chamber of Commerce, and Arizona at Work are hosting a job fair at Findlay Toyota Center in Prescott Valley on Wednesday, September 9th from 3 to 6 p.m. More than 40 businesses will be taking applications during the event. Veterans, people 55 and older, and job seekers with disabilities can get in earlier at 2:30. And the Yavapai County Board of Supervisors announced a Paulden community cleanup. Free dumping will be allowed at the Paulden Transfer Station September 17th through the 19th, the 24th through the 26th, and again from October 1st through the 3rd. Free dumping will be allowed each day from 8 a.m. to 4 p.m. With the news, I'm Paul David for Yavapai Broadcasting.
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3: Happy Wednesday. Here's a look at your morning forecast. Chances of showers and thunderstorms after 11 a.m. this morning. Otherwise, sunny skies with light winds 10 to 15 miles an hour this morning. Winds could gust as high as 25 miles an hour this afternoon. Flagstaff seeing a high of 74, Sedona 88, Prescott 83, Cottonwood 91, and Payson with a high of 86. That's your morning forecast.
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It's Steelers Wheel. It's Tim. Good morning. And away we go. We've made it halfway through the work week. Music on the way this hour from Journey. We'll get one from Peter Frampton going and also the Human League as we kick off this hour. It's John Waite.

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1: It's Mariah Carey. It's Dream Lover. My name's Tim. Thank you so much for doing this Wednesday workday. Time now, not for NFL football, but it's time now for celebrity birthdays for today, September 2nd. Sportscaster Terry Bradshaw, 78 today. Of course, NFL quarterback, Hall of Famer with the Steelers. And he started his TV sports career with CBS back in 84 with Vern Lundquist. And has been a part of the NFL on Fox crew since 1994. Another Hall of Famer, Jimmy Connors. He's turning 74 today. He's won 8 singles majors, 5 U.S. Opens, 2 Wimbledons, and 1 Australian Open. And not only that, but 3 year-end championships as well. Linda Pearl, she's turning 71. She played Ashley, Fonzie's girlfriend, on Happy Days. She was also Ben Matlock's daughter, Charlene, on Matlock, and Pam's mother on The Office. Also celebrating today, Keanu Reeves is 62, of course, Ted in the Bill and Ted movies, Johnny Utah on Point Break, Neo in the Matrix movies, the star of the John Wilk films. I could go on and on. Oh yeah, don't forget the voice of Duke Kaboom in Toy Story 4 and 5. And also Michael Lombardi's 52, Proby, the firefighter on Rescue Me. And if you're celebrating today, congrats on the birthday with Joan Jett next.
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0: There's one of my faves right there. Yes, it is Tom Petty. We're running down a dream. It's Tim. Powerball money tonight's up there, $146 million, as we grab one from the Human League next for our workday.
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2: Yavapai Broadcasting News, I'm Paul David. There's a 10 to 20% chance of showers and thunderstorms in the forecast today through Friday, with a 30% chance for this next Saturday and Sunday. The National Weather Service in Flagstaff says daytime highs will range from the mid-70s in Flagstaff to the low 80s in the Quad City area, the low to mid-90s in Sedona and the Verde Valley. Daytime highs should remain unchanged for the remainder of the week, slightly cooler over this next weekend. Coconino County Sheriff's Office Unidentified Remains Task Force positively identified human remains found in July 1980 in a forested area near Mount Eldon Road. The family asked for privacy, so the person's name will not be released. The identity was learned through advanced forensic science and genetic genealogy. The remains have been returned to the family. The Arizona Department of Forestry says the Campwood Fire northeast of Baghdad is 100% contained. The lightning-caused fire started on Sunday, August 23rd, and charred 1,125 acres. The fire is currently in monitor status. Next Monday is Labor Day, and all government offices will be closed in observance. The post office, most schools, and financial institutions will also be closed. The Patriot Guard Riders are looking for flagline volunteers for Hulbert or Bert Sprague this Saturday at 11:30 at Pace and Pioneer Cemetery. Sprague enlisted in the Army in 1965 and was discharged as a Specialist 5th Class in 1968. The Vietnam veteran served with the 82nd Airborne and was awarded several service medals. Sprague also volunteered with the Gila County Sheriff's Office and the Pace and Police Department's Search and Rescue. He recently passed at the age of 79. Camp Verde will hold an economic development forum on Thursday, September 10th from 5 to 7 at the Camp Verde Public Library. Topics to be discussed include tourism, affordable housing, downtown revitalization, and more. Information on these stories and others can be found on our news page. 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
4: Happy Wednesday. Here's a look at your morning forecast. Chances of showers and thunderstorms after 11 a.m. this morning. Otherwise, sunny skies with light winds 10 to 15 miles an hour this morning. Winds could gust as high as 25 miles an hour this afternoon. Flagstaff seeing a high of 74, Sedona 88, Prescott 83, Cottonwood 91, and Payson with a high of 86. That's your morning forecast.
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Oh no, he's never gonna give you up. It's Rick Astley. It's Tim. Good morning. With music on the way this hour, we'll crank up Billy Joel, AC/DC, Tommy Two Tone, and a whole bunch more as we kick off this hour. It's Def Leppard.

0: It's Eagles from the 70s. Let's take it to the limit. It's Tim as we share our Wednesday work day together. How about Pringles potato chips? You love them? 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Well, Pringles Dippers are the brand's first ever thicker, sturdier, and wavier crisp. 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Pringles Dippers, those are going to hit store shelves later this month. So, that being said about Pringles, how long is it going to be before we have Lay's chips? 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Tastes great, but they're thin, and they could break apart. You had to dig it out, and then you end up having that. Well, you get your dip is all full of crumbles. Yeah, you know how that goes. Music from the Cardigans, that is coming up.
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0: One of the greats from 73, it's Stevie Wonder. It's Superstition along with Tim. Good morning. As we hang out together on a Wednesday with music coming from John Mellencamp and Tom Two Tone, we're going to roll that one for you next.
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0: Pink houses for everyone. It's John Cougar Mellon Camp. My name's Tim. Are you thinking about retiring and relocating? I mean, who isn't? 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They've revealed the best and worst places to retire in 2026. So WalletHub, they ranked 182 U.S. cities on how friendly each state is to retirees, at least. Covering costs, taxes, things to do, safety, things like that. Medical care, got to get that in there. Here is their top five list. Casper, Wyoming comes in at number five. And after that, we're staying warm. At number four, Scottsdale, Arizona, right there next to Phoenix. Tampa, St. Pete, of course, Tampa, St. Pete right next to each other as well at number three. Miami comes at number two and the number one place to retire in 2026, according to WalletHub.com. Orlando, Florida. 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We got music from Billy Ocean next.
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It's Madonna. My name is Tim, and man, we got some goodies lined up this hour. INXS, Huey Lewis and the News, and also Brian Adams. Getting ready to kick off this hour together. It's Hootie and the Blowfish.

0: number one song from Phil Collins. My name's Tim. As we do a Wednesday workday together, well, this kind of takes care of all of our excuses. So when you see someone half your age doing workout videos, well, it's easy to say, well, sure, they're half my age. How about someone's a little older than you? I mean, a lot older than you. How about, yeah, you're thinking, oh, they're not older. Yeah, well, 100-year-old Dick Van Dyke, he still has a workout routine. I guess that's why he got to 100. He shared some videos of what he does. He's on an inversion table doing some moves. Is he working up into a frothy sweat? No, but the dude's 100. But the comments, though, this was the best part. Someone said, okay, it's official. The rest of us have absolutely no excuse not to be exercising to some degree. And another fan wrote, we need you in this world, and it makes me happy to see you. As Dick Van Dyke has often stressed that exercise and movement is key to longevity, so officially we have run out of excuses not to do some sort of daily exercise. If Dick Van Dyke can do it at 100, so can we.
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chums. 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

0: Look at that. Look at that. Money for nothing. It's Dire Straits. Hello, it's Tim. Music still getting hooked up this hour. Yes, we got the vinyl on the turntable coming for Bryan Adams. And Ready for the World is next.
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0: It's Brian Adams along with Tim. Well, for many, many years, we've heard you better not sleep in on the weekends to get caught up on your sleep because it's bad for your internal clock and it could trigger health effects. But new research out, I like this. It finds that if you don't overdo it, sleeping in on Saturday and Sunday could actually be good for you as it's associated with a lower risk of high blood pressure. Especially if you have a little elevated blood pressure, good to sleep in on the weekend. But there is a sweet spot for how much extra sleep to get. About 90 minutes more than normal, they say, is cool. Sure, that sounds great on paper, but if you got big dogs at the end of your bed who are used to getting up at a certain time, or a cat crawls on top of your head and says, "Hello, my bowl is empty." Yeah, for those of us that have animals, they might not see it how this sees it, but they do stress. They'd say it's not so bad. If you can sleep in, get a little caught up on the weekend, that's a good thing. Music on the way from AHA is next.
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one of the big ones from Toto. It's Africa. My name's Tim. Thanks for doing a Wednesday workday as we kick off this hour together, the classic from Queen.

0: It's the boss. Hello there. My name's Tim. And in Hollywood news, well, fresh off the news that Anne Hathaway is joining the cast of Days of Thunder 2. Did you see this? Tom Cruise made a surprise appearance in NASCAR's Coke Zero Sugar 400 this past Saturday. He stopped by Daytona International Speedway, hang out, get some selfies with drivers, meeting and chatting with some of them as well. And some fans got some time with him as well. And in tow with Tom Cruise were producer Jerry Bruckheimer and director Jonathan Levine doing some research on the upcoming Days of Thunder 2. Yep. It seems as if Tom Cruise is going down his list of movies and saying, okay, I need to do another one of these, now to do another one of these, and now he's up to Days of Thunder 2, and that's going to come out sometime in 2028. There is your Hollywood update with music coming from Counting Crows. Neil Diamond's up next.
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0: We are going all night long. It's Lionel Richie. My name's Tim. As we share a Wednesday together, music still coming. Let's go into the late 60s for the Foundations. We'll crank it up with GNR and hit me up on my Facebook page. 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
2: Yavapai Broadcasting News, I'm Paul David. Next Monday's Labor Day and all government offices will be closed in observance. The post office, most schools and financial institutions will also be closed. The Arizona Department of Forestry says the Campwood Fire, northeast of Baghdad, is 100% contained. The lightning-caused fire started on Sunday, August 23rd, and charred 1,125 acres. The fire is currently in monitor status. Cottonwood police say they arrested two people who were linked to a series of forgery incidents at local businesses, and officials think there may be additional victims. This past Sunday, officers stopped Carlos Cazell.

0: Valley and Morgan Gargiulo near the intersection of Highway 260 and East 1st Street. During the stop, both men gave false names in an effort to conceal their identities. It was soon learned the men had been making purchases in the city with forged currency. In the vehicle, officers found counterfeit money that matched bogus bills used in several purchases. Further investigation revealed the vehicle the men were in had been reported stolen out of California. Both men were arrested on felony warrants and additionally charged with crimes committed in Cottonwood. There's one less candidate for Flagstaff City Council this fall. The Flagstaff City Clerk's Office says Drew Stanley has withdrawn from the race. Officials say due to the fact ballots are already being printed for the November election, Stanley's name will still appear on the ballot. Any votes for Stanley will not be counted. Grand Canyon National Park officials remind the public that flying a drone anywhere in the park is illegal. Unauthorized drone flights can interfere with aircraft operations and can prevent crews from conducting aerial search and rescue and other emergency operations. Do not fly drones in the park. Violators will be cited and prosecuted. Prescott National Forest officials say crews will begin work on a 1.5-mile section of Thumb Butte Loop Road in Prescott tomorrow. Officials say the road will remain open during the work, but delays should be expected. Crews will be repairing erosion damage and improving the drainage in the area. With the news, I'm Paul David for Yavapai Broadcasting.
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2: Some sunshine today, certainly, but a 20% chance for scattered shower thunderstorm activity into the early evening. Kind of a breezy day today. 10% early tonight and then clearing out overnight. Should wake up sunshine on Thursday and another breezy day tomorrow. Lesser chance for rain. Highs today, Flagstaff 74, Sedona 88, Prescott 83, Cottonwood 91. Lows tonight, Flagstaff 47, Prescott 56, about 65 for Sedona and Cottonwood.
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0: It's Bananarama and Cruel Summer. It's Tim on your Wednesday workday. Time now to look at some celebrity birthdays. We've got a few more to talk about here for September 2nd. Mark Harmon, he's 75. He was a starting quarterback for UCLA back in the early 70s before he jumped into his acting career. He played Freddy in Summer School, Ryan in the Freaky Friday movies, and of course on TV, Dr. Caldwell on St. Elsewhere, Dr. Jack McNeil on Chicago Hope. Forget all that, though. Leroy Jethro Gibbs on NCIS, now on NCIS Origins. Salma Hayek, she's 60 today. She played Carolina in Desperado and the sequel Once Upon a Time in Mexico. Santiago, or Santanico, I should say, in From Dusk Till Dawn. Roxanne in the Grown Ups movies and Sonia in the Hitman's Bodyguard films. Cynthia Watros is 58. She played Kelly on The Drew Carey Show, Libby Smith on Lost, and Aaron on the Fox series Titus. Also celebrating today, Tiffany Hines is 49. She played Kat in 90210. And also Michelle Welton in Bones, and Jonathan Kite, he's 47. You saw him every week as Oleg in Two Broke Girls. If you're celebrating today, congratulations, with music on the way from the Go-Go's. And we'll grab one from Aerosmith. They are coming up next.
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0: One of the great classics from Elton from the 70s. It's Tiny Dancer. It's Tim. As we work our way through Wednesday together with Billy Joel coming up, we got Naked Eyes next.
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0: It's Billy Joel. My name's Tim. I'm heading out the door. Thanks for sharing a Wednesday with me. Before I head out, though, I got Whitney Houston coming up. Have yourself a spectacular day.
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Hey, it's Ryan Chase. Hope you're having a great Wednesday. Thanks for spending it with us. We've got Huey Lewis on the way, also Steve Miller Band. Right now, it's Gary Wright.

0: 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Maybe speak in front of a crowd, go skydiving, or open your banking app immediately after a weekend out.
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0: Chair and Believe. It's Ryan Chase. What is something you're convinced you're really good at until somebody shows up and humbles you immediately? Well, the internet came up with things like driving, cooking, photography, storytelling, comedy. Basically every bar game where you've spent years destroying your friends, then you meet some dude named Gary who owns his own darts. Teaching was another big one too, because knowing something and actually being able to explain it are two very different skills. Same with playing an instrument. You can be the best guitarist in your neighborhood right up until you walk into a room with actual musicians and you quietly put the guitar back in the case. And my favorite was fighting, because apparently there are a lot of guys walking around who think they can fight based entirely on one incident behind an Applebee's back in 2007.
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0: Chicago, Will You Still Love Me? It's Ryan Chase. Girls' Night is apparently getting way more aggressive. Wine Night is becoming fantasy football draft night. All women leagues are taking off, complete with draft parties, friendship bracelets, tiaras, trips, and enough trash talk to destroy a friendship over a backup running back. And some leagues even have rules banning lineup help from football-obsessed husbands and boyfriends. Basically, sir, step away from her waiver wire. And honestly, I love it because nothing brings friends together quite like spending 4 months secretly hoping your best friend's quarterback has a terrible Sunday.
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Ryan Chase hanging out with you for your Wednesday. Halfway to the weekend, we've got REO Speedwagon coming up. Also, the Cars. Right now, it's Michael Jackson. Let's do some dancing.

0: The Cars, Shake It Up. I'm Ryan Chase. Apparently, back to school prep now includes parents bullying their own children for practice, which feels like parenting took a very weird turn. I guess moms and dads are tossing fake insults at their kids. Crooked teeth, ugly clothes, whatever. Then helping them figure out how to handle it if some little monster at school actually says something like that. The idea is less about creating a tiny professional insult comic, more about teaching kids to stay confident, brush it off, walk away, or get help. Because honestly, if they can make it through middle school with their self-esteem intact, adult life is basically the tutorial level.
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0: Patrice Rush and Forgive Me Not. I'm Ryan Chase. Your house might drive you nuts sometimes, but apparently most of us are still pretty attached to the place. They have found homeowners give their homes about a 7.5 out of 10 stars. Although plenty have considered breaking up with the house over repairs, money, noisy neighbors, and the occasional creature that has apparently stopped paying rent. Still, most people aren't packing boxes anytime soon. Memories are a huge reason we stay. A lot of homeowners expect to be there for another 15 years or more. So basically, your house is like a long-term relationship. It's expensive, it constantly needs something fixed, and somehow, you still love it.
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0: Lionel Richie, and you are. It's Ryan Chase. Now, here's some encouraging news if you've been wondering whether AI is eventually coming for your job. Apparently, being an actual human might finally come with a bonus. The company Ernst & Young, they're reportedly putting up as much as $100 million in bonuses for employees who show off the stuff AI still struggles with. Things like good judgment, creativity, adaptability, critical thinking. Basically, all those things you've been doing while ChatGPT confidently gives you seven fingers in a picture. Now, some employees could earn as much as $25,000 a year for really standing out. So after years of being told you need to learn how to work with AI, we've apparently reached the next phase. Congratulations on continuing to be a person. Here's some money.
1: Overdose deaths involving methamphetamine and cocaine are rising in Arizona, and mixing substances can make the danger even greater. Cocaine and alcohol together can create a toxic substance in the body called cocaethylene, increasing stress on the heart and the risk of sudden death. Today's drug supply can be unpredictable. Cocaine or methamphetamine may contain fentanyl without someone knowing it. 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

0: Tom Petty, Learning to Fly. It's Ryan Chase. If you're dating somebody new, apparently the big We're Official post is starting to feel a little outdated. Now people are all about the soft launch. Maybe their hand sneaks into a picture. Maybe there's two drinks on the table. Or you post just enough of their shoulder to let everyone know something is happening over there. And part of this is because people are sharing more privately now. But there's also a very practical reason. Breakup insurance. Because if this thing goes sideways in 6 weeks, it's a lot easier to delete one mysterious hand than 47 pictures from Cabo and a paragraph about finding your soulmate.
1: Good day, everybody. I'm Brad Miller with your late day and early evening weather summary for this Wednesday, the second day of September 2026. Drier and a little breezy. The wind's picking up today, and we'll see more of that tomorrow. Chance for precipitation at about 20% this afternoon, diminishing now toward a less than 10% chance this evening. And then overnight, things will kind of clear up a little bit. Should have a sunny day early in the day on Thursday. Some increased cloudiness, a slight chance for some late day showers Thursday, perhaps into Thursday night. Another breezy one, winds tomorrow into the 20 to 25 mile per hour range. Better chance for showers beginning on Friday into Saturday. Highs tomorrow, like today, Flagstaff about 75, Sedona 88, Prescott 81, Cottonwood at 92. Tonight's lows under clearing skies, Flagstaff 47, Sedona 65, Cottonwood 65, Prescott near 56 degrees.
2: 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I'm here with Sandy Zalecki, candidate for LD1 State Representative. Sandy, tell us a little about yourself.
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0: Foreigner, Hot-Blooded. It's Ryan Chase. If you're a nervous flyer, you know somebody who is, this could help them out. You may already do this without realizing a lot of other people are doing it too. Touching the outside of the plane as you board. Now, for some people, it's good luck. Now, for others, it's basically giving the plane a little, you got this, before trusting it with your life at 35,000 feet. Psychologists say little rituals like that can actually make you feel calmer when you're in a situation where you have basically zero control. And honestly, if gently patting a Boeing before takeoff makes you feel better, I say go for it. Just don't kick the tires and ask the pilot when he last changed the oil.
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1: Yavapai Broadcasting News, I'm Paul David. Grand Canyon National Park officials released the names of the men killed during last Saturday's flood event in Bright Angel Canyon. The victims are identified as 46-year-old John Goosteep and 42-year-old Brent Rosenkranz, both of Granbury, Texas. The search continues for the third member of their hiking group, 53-year-old Timothy Smith of Star Valley Ranch, Wyoming. Search and rescue operations are ongoing, with teams continuing efforts to locate the missing hiker and account for anyone else who may have been in the affected area at the time of the flood. Anyone with information about individuals who may have been hiking or backpacking in Bright Angel Canyon or the surrounding area on August 29th is asked to contact the National Park Service Investigative Services Branch tip line at 888-653-0009. The Arizona Association of Emergency Managers named Coconino County Emergency Management Director Tim Carter Emergency Management Professional of the Year. Carter oversaw responses to the White Sage and Dragon Bravo fires last year and the Pocket Fire this year. His most recent disaster to work was the flooding in the Grand Canyon this past weekend. Carter has 20 years of public safety experience, including 13 years with Coconino County. Flagstaff City Hall is getting a new roof. The city says construction begins today and should be finished by mid-November. The public may experience some noise and temporary road restrictions during the work. Crews will work Mondays through Fridays from 6 a.m. to 6 p.m. each day. City Hall will remain open during the work. Camp Verde will hold an economic development forum on Thursday, September 10th. It'll be from 5 to 7 at the Camp Verde Public Library. Traffic will be on the increase around Fort Tuthill in Flagstaff this weekend as the 77th annual Coconino County Fair takes place. The fair runs this Friday through Monday, the Labor Day weekend. The Yavapai County Fair runs the following weekend, September 10th through the 13th. Information on these stories and others can be found at our news page. 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With the news, I'm Paul David for Yavapai Broadcasting.
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3: The overnight weather calling for a diminishing chance for precipitation. In fact, should clear out overnight tonight, waking up to a sunny Thursday morning. Another breezy day tomorrow, lesser chance for afternoon precipitation. Overnight lows tonight, 47 in Flagstaff, Prescott 56, middle 60s for both Sedona and Cottonwood. Temperatures tomorrow, the daytime highs, Flagstaff 75, Sedona 88, Prescott 81, Cottonwood at 92.
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1: Overdose deaths involving methamphetamine and cocaine are rising in Arizona, and mixing substances can make the danger even greater. Cocaine and alcohol together can create a toxic substance in the body called cocaethylene, increasing stress on the heart and the risk of sudden death. Today's drug supply can be unpredictable. Cocaine or methamphetamine may contain fentanyl without someone knowing it. 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